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I'm Tyler. What an honor for us to pray for our pastors, our worship leaders, those who work in our children's ministries, our volunteers. God is using you in big ways.

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I'm Tyler. Keeping an eye on Tropical Storm Dolly. Could be affecting our forecast next week. Still too soon to tell.

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Our GCast, we had a low tonight of 75 degrees, a 20% chance for showers and thunderstorms. Tomorrow, that rain chance goes back up to 70 like it was today. And we're going to be dealing with the heat index again in the triple digits.

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Our GCast, we are looking at low tonight of 75 degrees, 20% chance for rain, 70% chance for rain tomorrow, with the heat index in the triple digits.

0: 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Come on and sing it, Daryl.
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1: 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Here we go. Come on, Renee.

0: It's in the choir set, baby. Yes, it is. 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Where you at, choir members? God bless you. Oh, yeah.
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The Orlando Boat Show happening at the Orange County Convention Center. A lot of extra traffic going to be there tomorrow. If you want a boat, it's a place to go.

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I ain't telling you what I read. I'm telling you what I know. God's got it.

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I'm Tyler, and our G Good News, Matthew 5:4, blessed are those who mourn, for they will be comforted.

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Tomorrow we'll start off dry, but we've got a 70% chance for rain and a high of 93.

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0: Central Florida's gospel music station. 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We've been praying for all of our teachers and faculties. It can be challenging, and I know it's been a whirlwind for a lot, so we're just continuing to pray for you.
1: To the Lamb on the throne who gave his life for us, that we might have life and have it more abundantly. Glory to your name.

0: 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Low of 75 degrees, not a lot of rain in our forecast. That'll come back tomorrow afternoon, the high of 93.
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1: Many times in life, we focus on all that we don't have, and it makes us worry. But today, I want to remind you of the one that you do have, and let you know that he's still

0: 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He hasn't changed.
1: He's still able.
0: Seems like problems are waiting in line just for you.
1: God is able.
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1: Able.
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1: 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It's so funny. I didn't, go on boats a lot when I was a kid. My 16-year-old loves to fish, and so she thought it'd be cool to ask for a boat. She don't know how much a boat costs, and so I thought about taking her to this boat show, but then she really gonna want a boat if we go to this thing.

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0: Central Florida's gospel music station, our GCast. We're looking at a 70% chance for showers throughout our Sunday afternoon. 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

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We got a low tonight of 75, showers back, and our forecast tomorrow afternoon with a high of 93 degrees. And again, going to be dealing with a triple-digit heat index for our Sunday afternoon. Here's Erica Campbell praying and believing on G Praise.

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Nice this evening. Tomorrow we'll start off dry, but we do have about a 70% chance for showers and thunderstorms across Central Florida. Tomorrow's high, 92.

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me. Hallelujah. You've given me everything I need. Are you grateful today? And with chaos around, I'll still choose to say, yeah. Lord, I thank you.

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Psalm 145:8, the Lord is gracious and compassionate, slow to anger and rich in love. 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

what got us in trouble right here. 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

0: you are. Central Florida's gospel music station, our GCAS. Been a nice evening. Tomorrow we'll start off dry, but we've got a 70% chance for showers and thunderstorms. And it's just going to be hot, 92 degrees, that heat index in the triple digits.
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2: Well, finding affordable housing has not only been an issue for some families in our community, but around the country. The Orlando area faces what housing advocates describe as a severe shortage of affordable rentals. A new community has opened in Apopka, Southwick Commons on Brighton Avenue. They have what they're calling affordable housing, plus community aspects like a playground and community garden to make it feel more like just a place to live. And after 75 years, the NFL is getting rid of the Pro Bowl.
3: No!
2: This was pretty much their all-star game that was hosted in our community several times. You could see all your favorite players play against each other and maybe even meet them. From a fan perspective, it was a really great event. But I imagine for players, maybe not the greatest. You run the risk of getting injured, which is why a few years ago they changed it to flag football.
3: Yeah.
2: You were no tackling. But the Pro Bowl is no more. They will still give Pro Bowl honors to 88 players, but there will be no game.
3: Oh, bummer. I know there were so many times back when it was in Hawaii.
2: Yeah.
3: I would try to plan trips so I could go around the time the Pro Bowl was happening.
2: Or you could have gone down the street.
3: Down the street when it was here in Orlando.
2: It was fun. They had all different kinds of activities, but I guess viewership has gone down. And plus you've got players saying, I don't really want to play. It's become a thing. And
3: yeah.
2: So they're like, we're done with it.
4: There's a new place to get outside and enjoy nature in Alachua County. County officials have opened Black Lake Preserve, a 287-acre nature preserve just south of Lake Santa Fe. Features more than 3 miles of hiking trails. It's open daily from 7 a.m. to 8 p.m.
3: Well, I am so glad we get to talk to our friends at Advent Health Centricare. They let us know what's going around Central Florida, what we're dealing with, and how our families can manage. Our guest this morning is Dr. Timothy Hendricks, the Chief Medical Officer at Centricare. And good morning, Dr. Hendricks, and what's going around?
5: Hey, good morning. Well, last week we were talking about an increase in these viruses, flu and COVID. Well, we're still seeing more COVID. So we went from like 250 cases in Central Florida of COVID last week, and now we're up to 350. So we are seeing cases of COVID. You may have known somebody in your family come down with a flu-like illness. So it could be the flu, could be COVID. So fever, congestion, body aches, cough, headache, fatigue, all those typical flu-like symptoms could be either COVID or influenza. It's important to get it diagnosed because there are treatments for both. You know, we have an antiviral for influenza to help you feel better faster. We also have an antiviral for COVID that'll help to keep you out of the hospital if you're at high risk. So it's important to get into Centricare, get that checked out, because as we get into the school year, we're going to see these things continue to increase. And remember, every year for the last few years, we've seen a summer wave of COVID. So this is kind of our late summer wave of COVID that's starting up. We don't know if it's going to get much busier, but it's best to be prepared and be able to recognize those symptoms to get it checked out.
4: Well, if you're looking for a Centricare location close to you, there are many, and we have that for you on our website at zradio.com. Thanks so much, Dr. Hendricks.
5: You're welcome. Be well.
2: September is library card sign-up month. Just in a couple days here, the Orange County Library System has a full schedule of classes, festivals, family activities throughout September. Might be something worth looking into. And if you normally ship items for Christmas to family and friends, it's going to cost a little more this holiday season with the U.S. Postal Service. They've announced a temporary price change for the 2026 peak holiday season. It's still in review, but most likely is going to affect Priority Mail Express, Priority Mail, USPS Ground Advantage, Parcel Select. The higher prices will go into effect October 4th through January 17th.
3: So if I mail my Christmas gifts in September, I can avoid this then.
2: And you'd get it done. It's the first thing I thought of too. Well, it can be tough but necessary as a family to sit down and talk about the budget, especially with prices up for so many things. Sometimes you have to decide what can be cut. Our leaders have to go through the same process. A proposed budget has been released by the Altamont Springs City Manager suggesting to end the annual Red Hot and Boom 4th of July event due to rising costs, persistent inflation, and the impact that the large crowd has on surrounding businesses. It's been going on for about 30 years. Another suggestion was shutting down Altamont's popular library on Maitland Avenue. These are just proposed ideas. City commissioners are expected to vote on this final budget next month. And a future Christmas Hallmark movie could be filmed right here in our community. The town of Winter Garden has been named a finalist in Hallmark's Merriest Christmas Towns contest. We're only one of 25 towns across the U.S. that are part of this, and the only Florida town in the running. Fans can vote to have Winter Garden crowned Merriest Christmas Town. We could become the filming location for a future Hallmark movie. You can go to Hallmark's website to vote. But they have different holiday themed events every year, including Light Up Winter Garden, their tree lighting.
3: You know, that could be a really cool idea, even though I have to admit, Plant Street would look kind of weird with snow on it. And I think you must have snow, at least in the last scene of a Hallmark movie. I think that's the law.
2: I would totally sign up to be an extra in that movie just to see it all happen.
3: I would too, and I could see myself now. Hey, look, across the street, that's the girl from the big city who's going to fall in love by the end of the movie.
2: Congratulations to Southern Hill Farms in Claremont. They were just ranked number 2 on a list of the country's best sunflower festivals. And I've always wanted to go there to see these sunflowers because I've seen pictures online, families going and getting their pictures done, and just gorgeous. The farm has 35 acres dedicated to sunflowers. Southern Hill Farms has their fall festival in September. And if you've been able to experiment much with a 3D printer, they're pretty cool. You can make all kinds of things. A NASA-funded project is working on something a bit unusual, though. Cookies produced from upcycled plastic. This would be fed to astronauts on future space missions. The technology uses specially designed yeast to transform plastics and agricultural waste into edible proteins, fats, and flavorings. The resulting slurry, they say, is passed through a 3D printer to create a disc-shaped cookie. They have yet to taste this. They haven't gotten signed off to taste it, but they say it smells really good and it's safe. They're really hoping that this can happen. When an astronaut goes to Mars, they have to survive in extreme conditions, and it is a 3-year mission at times.
3: You know, I had been thinking about making a career change.

0: Care Plus. Good morning, doctor.
1: Good morning.
0: Probably a good idea to get our annual checkup on the calendar if we haven't done it in a while.
1: So many things happen with the hustle and bustle of life that we sometimes forget to pencil ourselves in and our own health and well-being.
0: If it's been a while since you've had an annual checkup, what do we need to focus on?
1: So a lot of times people say, I feel well, I don't have any problems, why do I need to go see my doctor? Well, the World Health Organization describes health as not just the absence of disease or illness, it's just the overall physical, emotional, and spiritual well-being of a person. So if you don't have a primary care physician or advanced practitioner, I would say look out and get to see someone within your insurance network if you have a health insurance, and just schedule an appointment to establish care.
0: 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You can have your own checkup chat. Thank you so much, Dr. Curry.
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2: 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Hey!

0: 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Where is that? In the choir stand. Where it at?
1: 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Where is that?
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Good morning. How you doing on this beautiful Saturday morning? I'm B-Box. God has woke us up, and he's waking up the earth outside. It looks so fantastic. We're going to take you through some beautiful gospel music here on the G-Praise.

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0: listening to Florida's only 24-hour gospel music station, your G-Praise. Good morning. How you doing? I'm B-Box. Gonna go over here and take a quick look at our G-Traffic and see if we can't get you down the road early this morning. I know you're trying to make your way to church, so let me let you know what's going on. We have no delays or incidents going on right now. Delay and incident free on I-4 eastbound and I-4 westbound. Nothing going on, so just be careful out there, okay? And let's get to church and show God just how much we really love Him. Let's do some worship today, all right? And with that said, let's take a look at our G-Cast. What's happening out here in the weather? We got some partly cloudy skies today. A chance of showers and thunderstorms late in the morning. Then we'll have showers and thunderstorms likely late in the afternoon as we get closer to sunset. The highs are going to be in the lower 90s for today. We'll have a little easterly breeze at about 5 to 10 miles per hour today. The chance of rain is at 70%. Oh boy. Heat index values are up to 105. So stay warm, stay sheltered, okay? Leave that sun alone, man. Don't get out there messing with that stuff like that. Tonight, we've got some partly cloudy skies with the lows in the upper 70s. And for your Monday, partly sunny with a chance of showers and thunderstorms late in the morning. Then considerable cloudiness with showers and thunderstorms likely late in the afternoon. As we get closer to sunset, the highs are going to be in the lower 90s for tomorrow. Chance of rain is at 70% again tomorrow. Right now, 76 in Daytona Beach, 75 in Deltona, 75 in Sanford, and 76 here in Orlando. As we get back into it, the Walls Group.
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Good morning. It's 7:46. I'm B-Box Latrice Pace, and it's morning right here on the G. Sunday morning.

Is it you like me? You're saying thank you this morning. Thank you for waking me up this morning. And thank you for giving me another day to raise your name up in lights and everything else I can think of to glorify your name. G-Praise, 106.3 Orlando, 93.3 Sanford, and 97.7 Daytona Beach at 7:57. Good morning. How you doing this morning? I'm B-Box. Going to go over and take a look at our G-Traffic. Right now, there are no delays and incidents going on. You are delay and incident free, so ride nice and easy, okay? And watch out for each other. And that's a quick look at our G-Traffic. Not much going on. How about that? Well, let's see. What of our GCAS look like? We've got some partly cloudy skies today. We got a chance of showers and thunderstorms late in the morning. Then we'll have a chance of showers and thunderstorms likely late in the afternoon as we get closer to sunset. You know the routine. The highs are going to be in the lower 90s for today. And we've got a 70% chance of that rain coming through. The heat index is going to make it feel like it's 105 today. So be ready for that, man. Find the shade trees. Tonight, we've got partly cloudy skies with the lows in the upper 70s. And tomorrow, partly sunny once again with a chance of showers and thunderstorms late in the morning. Then considerable cloudiness with showers and thunderstorms likely late in the afternoon. Tomorrow, as we get closer to sunset, the chance of rain tomorrow is going to be at 70%. And the highs are going to be in the lower 90s. It's 79 right now in Daytona Beach, 75 in Deltona, 77 in Sanford, and the matching 77 right here in Orlando. Got some good news for you. The Lord is gracious and compassionate, slow to anger, and rich in love. Psalms 145.

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G Praise.

song says it's good to be alive, but it's best to live. Look at your neighbor and say, neighbor, it's good to be alive, but it's best to live. And guess what? Guess what?

0: 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How you doing, Happy Bucks? Hey, the G-Praise has been there for you when you really needed something. 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

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It's 8:28. Good morning. How are you? You on your way to church, and you should already be there, really. Hey, let's take a look at our roadways. I-4 eastbound and I-4 westbound, you are delayed and incident-free, so ride safely, okay? And with that said, boy, that's quick. Let's go over here and take a look at our GCAS for today. Partly cloudy skies for today. We do have a chance of showers and thunderstorms late in the morning. The chance of rain is at 70%. The high today is going to be in the lower 90s. It's going to feel like 105 today, so be prepared for that. And tonight, we've got partly cloudy skies with the lows in the upper 70s. And your Monday, we've got a 70% chance of rain on Monday with your highs in the lower 90s for Monday. So be prepared for that as well. Well, the temperatures are something else, aren't they? Daytona Beach right now, you're at 79 degrees. Deltona, you're at 78. Sanford, you're at 77. And Orlando, you're also at 77 degrees. Here's Marvin Sapp, and Yes You Can, on your G-Praise, Central Florida's gospel music station. 24 hours of it. God is good, isn't he? The G.

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0: 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Good morning. It's 8:47. How you doing? I'm B-Box. Taking a look at our G Good News for today. It comes from Psalms 145:8. This is the scripture says, "The Lord is gracious and compassionate, slow to anger, and rich in love."
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2: 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Good morning. How you doing? I'm B-Box. Taking another look at our G traffic. I-4 eastbound and I-4 westbound. You are still delay and incident free. So let's keep it that way. All right, let's stay safe. And that is a very quick look at our G traffic. G-Cast, well, we got those partly cloudy skies today. We do have that 70% chance of rain today. The highs are going to be in the lower 90s. The heat index is going to make it feel like 105 today. And tonight, we've got partly cloudy skies with the lows in the upper 70s. Tomorrow, Monday, the same pretty much. 70% chance of rain tomorrow. The highs are going to be in the lower 90s for tomorrow. Right now, 82 in Daytona Beach, 79 in Deltona, 81 in Sanford, and 78 right here in Orlando. It is 9:03. You're in church yet, or you're heading out of church? How's it going? Are you listening on the air? What's up? Talk to me. As long as you're listening to God, you're doing good. That's the way it's looking right now here at G-Praise.
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0: tears, out of the valley, out of the storm, out of the grave. You won't repeat a battle, you won't repeat a battle, but he already, already won. Go, go, go, go to sleep. He already broke through. He did it, did it.
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Just 9:30. Good morning. How are you? Sunday morning. I'm B-Box with another look at our G-Traffic. Let's see. We are delay and incident-free still on the eastbound side of I-4 and also on the westbound side of I-4. Sunrail, of course, is not in service today, so... But that is a quick look at our G traffic. G-Cast, Daytona, you're at 82. Deltona, you're at 82. Sanford, you're at 81. And Orlando, you're at 78 degrees. Today, we've got partly cloudy skies with a chance of showers and thunderstorms late in the morning. Then we'll have showers and thunderstorms likely late in the afternoon. As we get closer to sunset, the highs are going to be in the lower 90s for today. We'll have an easterly breeze blowing on us at about 10 miles per hour. The chance of rain today is at 70%. The heat index is going to have it feeling like 105. And tonight, we've got partly cloudy skies with the lows in the upper 70s. That's a quick look at our G-Cast. Oh, boy. It's going to be a beautiful day. It's 9:31. Good morning. Here's J.J. Harrison, you for praise on the G. And you are.

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1: 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Good morning, Sunday morning on the G.

your Sunday morning praise on G-Praise. Good morning. How you doing? I'm B-Bugs taking a look at our G-Traffic. See what the roadways look like. See if we can't get you down the road to your safe religious practices. Get you to church. That's what we're going to do. I-4 eastbound and I-4 westbound got a little bit of congestion going on past Osceola Parkway over to past State Road 535. Well, that's going to take you about 10 minutes to make that ride. At State Road 536 to State Road 528 is a 14-minute ride on the eastbound side of I-4. And on the westbound side of I-4, State Road 528 to State Road 536, Disney Springs, that's going to take you about 13 minutes. Got a little slowdown going on, a little police activity happening northbound I-95, approaching State Road 421, Port Orange, mile marker 254. That right shoulder there is blocked, so use caution, be careful. And southbound I-75, past mile marker 342, Bellevue, the right shoulder there is blocked because of a crash. Just take your time, be careful, look out for each other, okay? No need to be in a hurry, slow it down a little bit anyway, okay? And that's a quick look at our G-Traffic. UGCast. Well, today we've got those partly cloudy skies. We do have a chance of showers and thunderstorms later on this morning. Then we'll have showers and thunderstorms likely late in the afternoon as we get closer to sunset. The highs are going to be in the lower 90s. We'll have a little breeze blowing about 10 miles per hour out of the east. And the chance of rain for today is at 70%. The heat index is going to make it feel like 105 today, so be prepared for that. Make sure you stay, drink plenty of water, and stay in the shade as long as you can, okay? Tonight we've got partly cloudy skies with the lows in the upper 70s. It's 83 in Daytona Beach right now, 84 in Deltona, 84 in Sanford, and 81 right here in Orlando with music from William Murphy and You Rain on the G.

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0: Central Florida's gospel music station. That's music from Travis Green, You're Good and Love, featuring Doe. How you doing? I'm B-Box. Oh, man, beautiful, beautiful Sunday. Well, we got some good news for you, some giga news. It comes from Psalm 145, verse 8. The Lord is gracious and compassionate, slow to anger, and rich in love. The G.
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Well, NASA has a 50-50 chance of getting a new telescope in the air. The NASA Nancy Grace Roman Space Telescope. They've got a 50-50 chance of getting that fired up. So we'll see what happens later on today.

0: 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Good morning, how are you? I'm D-Box Sunday morning here at the G, taking a look at our G traffic, see if we can't get you down the road safely here. Let's see, we've got a little congestion past Osceola Parkway to State Road 535. It's going to take you about 10 minutes on the eastbound side of I-4 and on the westbound side of I-4. Southbound, State Road 528 over to State Road 536, Disney Springs. That is a 13-minute ride for you. We got police activity northbound I-95 approaching State Road 421, Port Orange, mile marker 254. The right shoulder is blocked there, so use caution if you're in the area, okay? Just take your time. No need to be in a hurry. Slow it down a little bit. Look out for each other. And that is a quick look at our G traffic. Not too bad, huh? Our G cast. Well, for tonight, we got partly cloudy skies. We do have a chance for showers in the late evening and the early morning. The lows are going to be in the mid-70s for tonight. The easterly breeze about 5 miles per hour. We've got a 30% chance of rain. And for your Monday, partly sunny with a chance of showers and thunderstorms late in the morning. Then we'll have considerable cloudiness with showers and thunderstorms likely late in the afternoon. As we get closer to sunset, the highs are going to be in the lower 90s for tomorrow. The chance of rain tomorrow is at 70%. Right now, it is 84 in Daytona Beach, 85 in Deltona, 86 in Sanford, and 84 here in Orlando.
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Hey, speaking of the G, our fundraiser starts in a couple of weeks. 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

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Good evening, or should I say good afternoon? I'm trying to rush the day pass, huh? How you doing? I'm B-Box, taking a look at our G-Traffic. See if we can't get you down the road safely. You headed back to church for the 12 o'clock service. Let's see, I-4 eastbound and I-4 westbound. You got a little bit of congestion going on past Osceola Parkway to past State Road 535. That's going to take you about 10 minutes on the eastbound side of I-4. And on the westbound side of I-4, State Road 528 to State Road 536, Disney Springs, is a 13-minute ride for you. A little problem, westbound I-4, approaching Central Florida Parkway, the on-ramp, that left shoulder is blocked there. There was a crash in the area, but they are working on getting that cleared up for you, so just be a little patient and take your time and look out for each other. Little police activity going on northbound I-95, approaching State Road 421, Port Orange. That's at mile marker 254. That right shoulder is blocked there because of the police activity. And southbound I-75 on the on-ramp from mile marker 346 Ocala. It's on the shoulder, so just be patient. Take your time. No need to be in a hurry. Slow it down. Continue to look out for each other, okay? And that is a quick look at our G-Traffic. G-Cast. Well, today we've had those partly cloudy skies pretty much all day. We've had that chance of shower hanging over our head pretty much. The chance of rain was at 70%. The heat index has had it feeling like about 105 outside. So if you're out and about doing things, make sure you stay hydrated, okay? And tonight we've got partly cloudy skies once again with the chance of showers and thunderstorms in the late evening. And also into the early morning hours, the lows are going to be in the mid-70s for tonight. We'll have a 30% chance of showers tonight, so be prepared for that. And Monday, tomorrow, partly sunny with a chance of showers and thunderstorms late in the morning. Then considerable cloudiness with showers and thunderstorms likely late in the afternoon as we get closer to sunset. You know the routine. The highs are going to be in the lower 90s for tomorrow. The rain chance for tomorrow is at 70%. Right now, it is 85 in Daytona Beach, 85 in Deltona, 86 in Sanford, and 84 right here in Orlando.

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0: Steve Ray, Central Florida's only 24-hour gospel music station. How you doing? I'm B-Box. Good afternoon. It's noontime, 12:01. Gonna go over here and take another look at our roadways, see if we can help you get down the road here safely and in one piece. Let's see, we've got a little police activity going on northbound I-95, approaching State Road 421, Fort Orange. Mile marker 254, that right shoulder is blocked there, so use caution if you're in the area. And a crash to tell you about westbound I-4, approaching State Road 535. The one center lane there is blocked because of that crash. And a little congestion, I-4 eastbound and I-4 westbound. On the eastbound side, past Osceola Parkway to pass State Road 535. Well, that's going to take you about 10 minutes to make that ride. And on the westbound side of I-4, State Road 528 over to State Road 536, Disney Springs, is a 13-minute ride for you. And that's a quick look at our G-Traffic, G-Cast, oh boy. Well, today we've got those partly cloudy skies. We still have a chance of showers and thunderstorms later on in the afternoon as we get closer to sunset, so be prepared for that. The highs are going to be in the lower 90s for today. We've got a 70% chance of rain. The heat index is going to have it feeling like 104, 105, so make sure you stay hydrated if you're out and about doing things. And tonight we've got partly cloudy skies once again with a chance of showers and thunderstorms in the late evening and the early morning. The lows are going to be in the mid-70s. We'll have a 30% chance of rain tonight. And tomorrow for your Monday, getting the week started, partly sunny with a chance of showers and thunderstorms late in the morning. Then we'll have considerable cloudiness with showers and thunderstorms likely late in the afternoon as we get closer to sunset. You know how the routine goes this time of year. The highs are going to be in the lower 90s for tonight, for Monday rather. And the chance of rain is at 70%. Right now, 86 in Daytona Beach, 86 in Deltona, 87 in Sanford, and 86 right here in Orlando at 12.
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Make that 12:30. How you doing? I'm V-Box. Taking another look at our G-Traffic, see if we can't help you get down the road safely. Let's see, we've got a couple of issues to tell you about. We got the police activity going on northbound I-75 on the on-ramp from State Road 44, Wildwood. The on-ramp right lane there is blocked, so use caution. And northbound Florida's Turnpike past Osceola Parkway, that right lane there is blocked because of a crash. Well, they just got that cleared up, so just be patient. Just be patient. Take your time and look out for each other, okay? I-4 eastbound, I-4 westbound, and your I-95 southbound, you're dealing with a little congestion on the southbound side of I-95. Panetta Causeway over to Ugalde Boulevard, that's congestion there, so just take your time. Slow it down. On I-4 westbound, State Road 528 to State Road 536, Disney Springs is a 13-minute ride. And on the eastbound side of I-4, past Osceola Parkway over to past State Road 535, that's going to take you about 10 minutes to make that ride. And that is a quick look at our G-Traffic. Just be cautious out there, all right? Be safe. Look out for each other. Slow it down a little bit. No need to be in a hurry. Let's see. G-Cast, partly cloudy skies. Today, with a chance of showers and thunderstorms in the late evening. As we get closer to sunset, the highs are going to be in the lower 90s. We'll have an easterly breeze of about 10 miles per hour. We got a 70% chance of rain. The heat index today is going to make it feel like 105, so be prepared for that. Stay hydrated, okay? And tonight, partly cloudy skies with a chance of showers and thunderstorms in the late evening and the early morning. The lows are going to be in the mid-70s. We'll have a little breeze blowing about 5 miles per hour with a 30% chance of rain tonight. It's 86 in Daytona Beach right now, 89 in Deltona, 87 in Sanford. And the magic 86 here in Orlando. 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

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G-Praise, Central Florida's only 24-hour gospel music station. How you doing? I'm B-Box. It's 1 o'clock. Gotta take a look at our G-Traffic. Let's see what's going on. Well, we got a little congestion on the roadways. I-4 eastbound and I-4 westbound. Your I-95 southbound got a little bit of congestion. On the eastbound side, past Osceola Park, way over to pass State Road 535. Well, that's going to take you about 10 minutes to make that ride. And on the westbound side of I-4, State Road 528 to State Road 536, Disney Springs, that's going to take you about 13 minutes. And we've got a little congestion going on, a little cleanup, brother. Southbound I-95, approaching Ugalde Boulevard, mile marker 185. That left shoulder there is blocked because of a crash, but they are working on getting that cleared for you, so just be a little patient. And northbound I-75, past mile marker 362, Zuber, that right shoulder there is blocked as well. And they're getting that cleared up for you, too. You just need a little patience. Take your time. No need to be in a hurry. Slow it down a little bit, okay? Look out for each other. And that's a quick look at our G traffic. Let's see here. Our G cast. Well, now let's

do have a chance of showers and thunderstorms late in the morning or in the evening as we get closer to sunset. The highs today are going to be in the lower 90s, and the heat index is going to make it feel like 105 out there. We've got a 70% chance of rain today before the day is over. And tonight we've got partly cloudy skies with a chance of showers and thunderstorms in the late evening and the early morning. The lows are going to be in the mid-70s. We'll have a 30% chance of rain tonight.

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Hi, I'm Ellis, and I got so much great gospel for you this afternoon. Smokey Norfolk on the way, Tamla Mann, James Fortune too, and right now, William McDowell with Trinity Anderson. This is Spirit Breakout.

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Jeep Praise, 106.3 Orlando, 93.3 in Sanford, Central Florida's gospel music station. All right, GCast, some clouds and showers, thunderstorms possible, low around 78 degrees. And then for Monday, as we get back into the routine, showers and thunder showers in the picture. We should top out right about 93 degrees with an 80% chance of rain. Here's James Fortune on the G. Yeah.

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We are Central Florida's gospel music station. Hey, if you're headed home from church, thank you so much for letting us share the ride this afternoon. Here's Ty Tribbett.

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Jeep Praise, 106.3 Orlando, 93.3 in Sanford, Central Florida's gospel music station. All right, GCast, looking at some clouds and showers possible this evening as we drop down to 78. And then Monday, we got showers and thunder showers, and we'll see a high right about 93 degrees and a good chance of afternoon showers popping up. Back to the gospel now with C.C. 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

0: in the choir, said baby. Yes, it is. Anybody still singing the choir? Where you at, choir members? God bless you.
1: 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And our good news of the day comes from Psalm 145:8. The Lord is gracious and compassionate, slow to anger, and rich in love. 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

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And Jacalyn Carnell.

0: G Praise, 106.3 Orlando, 93.3 in Sanford, Central Florida's gospel music station. All right, G-Cast, we are looking at some clouds and showers possible. We should drop down to about 78 degrees tonight. And then tomorrow, get set for more showers and thunder showers as we make it up to 93 degrees, looking at about an 80% chance of rain. All right, let's get back to the gospel, shall we? Yolanda Adams.
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1: I can't explain how I feel. The love you have for me is unreal. 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

0: Praise, 106.3 Orlando and 93.3 in Sanford, Central Florida's gospel music station. All right, you can have some clouds and showers possible this evening, low around 78 degrees. And then for Monday, showers and thunder showers likely as we make it up to about 93 degrees.
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Jeep Praise, 106.3 Orlando, 93.3 in Sanford, all gospel, all the time. Thank you so much for hanging with us this fine Sunday afternoon. Here's Vashawn Mitchell. And

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All right, G-Cast, some clouds and showers possible this evening, low around 78 degrees. And then for Monday, we're looking at showers and thunder showers in the picture, and we should top out right about 93 degrees. It's Charles Jenkins. Keep the faith on G-Praise.

0: question is. 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

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Demetrius Weston, Jesus Promoters, now on GPR.

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IGCast, looking at some clouds and showers possible this evening. Low, right about 78 degrees. And then for Monday, as we get back into the routine, expect some showers rolling through tomorrow, about a 80% chance of rain and a high of 93 degrees. Jonathan Nelson now on G-Praise.

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All right, G-Cast, some clouds and showers possible this evening, low around 78 degrees. And then Monday, as we get back into the routine and the kids head to school, get set for some showers rolling through Central Florida with a high right about 93 degrees. Erica Campbell now.

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All right, G-Cast, we are looking at some clouds and showers possible. We'll see a low tonight right about 78 degrees. And then for Monday, a chance of showers and thunderstorms and a high of 93 degrees. Maverick City Music as we continue. It's constant.

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And our good news of the day comes from Psalm 145:8. The Lord is gracious and compassionate, slow to anger, and rich in love. Here's Jacqueline Carr on G Praise.

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All right, G-Cast, some clouds and showers possible this evening, low around 78. And Monday, we're looking at more showers, about an 80% chance of rain, and we should top out right about 93 degrees. Here's Tom.

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Hope you had a great Sunday. Thank you for hanging with us. We'll just keep the gospel rolling for you. Here's Anthony Brown.

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All right, GCast, some clouds and showers possible this evening. We'll drop down to about 78 degrees. And then Monday, showers, thunder showers, a possibility as we make it up to 93 degrees. Whew. Here's Nia Allen now on G Praise.

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Oh, I love this song. Smokey Norfolk's, we continue, and no greater love.

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There's no place I'd rather be than in the presence of the King. 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

Praise, 106.3 Orlando, 93.3 in Sanford, Central Florida's gospel music station. All right, some clouds and showers this evening as we drop down to 78 degrees. And then tomorrow, we're going to see some more of those showers popping up. About an 80% chance of rain and a high right about 93 degrees. Here's Rodney Jerkins now on G Praise.

0: anointed that our generation said to the Lord, say, oh, I want you. Let it be recorded in history. Our generation said,
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